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5: Because wait, it is 12 o'clock, you know, midday. Get that protein in, you'll be with me all the way to 3 o'clock. Happy Thursday. Got some Leon Thomas coming up. Te kākano, but here's Soldier Boy with Kiss Me Through the Phone. You're on Tahu.

tonu mai ki tahu FM, ko hone tēnei. Don't forget e hoa, celebrate our Aotearoa local talent. It's New Zealand Music Month, so go jump on the New Zealand Music Month website and go see which local talent is performing near you. Don't miss it, we've got some zap. But here's Leon Thomas with Just How You Are. You're on Tahu.

0: Coup FM, the 660 me torato banger. We made it. Coming up in the mix, we've got Cyan with Azalea. 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

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Te whakatau ki o tērā, the phrase of the day is the time of the day. Let's get inspired. 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You're on Tahu.

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We've got some fat Freddy's drop. But here's Rāne Apere Hamatoku Wairua. Tūturu.

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7: Ngi hao mā kohone tēnei tahikaraka te wā kia tātou. 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We got some brandy Stan Walker, but here's Tyler with water. You're on Tahu.

that kohone tēnei. If you didn't know, e hoa, the Waitaha Kapaka Regionals went down over the weekend. And if you don't know the placings, you can find the placings on our Tahu FM Facebook page. Everything's on there. Nehi vibes. Shout out to Te Ahi Kāroa for the dub, Nacy. We've got some Lauryn Hill, but here's Brandia sitting up in my

0: FM, kōne tēnei, that was Te Wehi and Hori Shaw of Catch a Wave. Coming up, we've got some rongo of Tsuia. Family Tera, we've got some Wycliffe Jean, Sweetest Girl. Some Nike Zephyr Kidney. Up next, Beat of the South.
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No mai hoki mai ki te rā, kohone tēnei. We got another massive international artist coming to Aotearoa later on in the year. R&B music, you know, she was in that early 2000s R&B, hip-hop, soul, vibey. And I know you will definitely know some of her waiata, so I'll let you know who that is, where she's going to be. Oh, it's beautiful, man. Don't miss it. We've got some Santana, but here's Naughty by Nature. Feels good. You want that?

Bahu FM, kohone tēnei. We've got a massive international artist coming to Aotearoa at the end of the year, and that is Ashanti. You will know some of her waiata, Rock With You, Foolish, Unfoolish, Body On Me, Too Many Bangers. She will be here in Aotearoa, 16th of November, Kiri Te Kanawa Theatre, Auckland. You can find tickets online, Ashanti, here in Aotearoa. Ashanti, New Zealand, that's all you need to search up. Will come up straight away. Too good, man. I might have to go too. She's got way too many bangers, you know, that feel-good R&B feeling. That's what it's about. We've got some Alia. Here's Paige with the Waroha.

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5: Kia ora, Māori ora, kone tēnei ruakaraka te wā, kia tātou tahi haura e toi ana, let's finish strong for all the kōrero, all the bangers, we've got some. My more music, T-Pain, but here's Molly and Brett Young with Broke Heartbreak. You're on Tahu.

Oh my, hoki mai ki te rā, ko hone tēnei. Don't forget, e hoa, it is New Zealand Music Month, so go jump on the New Zealand Music Month website to see which local talent is performing near you. Get amongst it, there's some hidden gems, eh? And before you know it, they'll be worldwide, so don't miss it. Got some Sons of Zion, but here is my more music with Huro. Tahu!

0: Kohonete Nei, there's Rihanna with We Found Love. Coming up, we've got Olivia Dean with a couple of minutes. Soul Vibe, man, love the song. She's been popping off, man. Family Tera, we got Semi J with Hey. Regain that. Speed up this winter too, man. It's getting cold here in the Ōtautahi. Up next, don't go anywhere. The beat of the south.
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No mai ki te rā, kohone tēnei. Up, up the mighty New Zealand Warriors. Beautiful couple of games, nice wins, but hey, we're on to the next. This weekend's going to be a big game. The New Zealand Warriors take on the Penrith Panthers a Sunday, 31st of May, 6:15, Auckland, New Zealand time. Watch it on Sky Sport. We need your support, e hoa. You know, Queensland, New South Wales has been, but hey, you're not from Australia, eh? Hey, we're from Aotearoa, so we support the New Zealand Warriors. Let's push. We got some hops with Kia Mau right now. You're on Tahu.

0: Bahu FM, there's UB40 with 1 and 10. Coming up in the mix to finish Te Rā, we've got Catch a Fire with Love Today. My favourite New Zealand reggae band, Naihi Waiata. Family Te Rā, we've got Chris Brown and Young Thug with Go Crazy.
1: Everything you do is amazing.
0: Put you on. And then we've got my boy Rory Noble of Tikoke. Some Naihi. Right now we've got Tony Braxton with another sad love song. Everyone. Tahoo!

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5: O tautahi, we're looking at a crisp start, āpōpō, the high of 13 degrees, so basically hoodie weather, but you'll still see someone in jandals like it's midsummer. Up in Kaikoura, mix a cloud and a few cheeky showers with a high of 14. Good day to stay at the moana and contemplate your life decisions, or just have lunch. Over on the coast, Hokitika, hey, you already know, rain is making an appearance in a high of 12. If your car stays clean longer than 5 minutes, that's your miracle for the day. Timaru, partly cloudy, about 13 degrees, āpōpō, pretty cruisy, not too dramatic, just like that one cousin who stays out of the drama. Otipotsi, sitting cooler with a high of 11, āpōpō, layer up whānau, it's giving heater on before 5 p.m. energy. And down in Waihōpai, similar vibes, cloudy with a high of 12, āpōpō, perfect excuse to stay rugged up and not answer your phone. Ko re te matapai, huarere mo te wai, pō namu.
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Her name is Rebecca Robin, but her musician name is Ruby Kush. And she is playing at the Wonder Bar tonight. So I want to replay you our kōrero we had the other day in case you missed it. That's up next. Here's Wizkid me te wai to mood on Tahu.

0: Kia ora mauri ora, you're on Te'ihi with your girl Po, bringing you the ihi, the wehi, the wana, nau mai, hoki mai, ki tēnei o ngā hōtaka. On the phone lines with me, he kaiwaiata tēnei no Aotea, no o tautahi, nau mai, hara mai, ki te hōtaka nei, kia ora Rebecca Robin.
1: Kia ora, how's it going?
0: Very good, thank you. How are you today?
1: Oh, I'm Kate Pye, thank you. I'm very excited. New Zealand Music Month.
0: Yes, that's right. And before we get into that, just for those who may not know you yet, could you tell us a bit about who you are and your music journey here in Ōtautahi?
1: Sure. So my name is Rebecca Robin, and I have a stage name, Ruby Kush Music. I was born in Ōtautahi, raised here, and I've lived in Tamaki Makaurau, like doing multimedia for a while. And, yeah, I thought I started making music about 11 years ago in a more sort of serious way, and I've managed to make an EP, and I have landed here 2 years later. So I've done some pretty cool things.
0: Nice. And what does New Zealand Music Month mean to you as an artist?
1: Well, I am biased, and I love New Zealand music.
0: Kia ora, like, kia ora.
1: And I love our Waiatereo, but like all New Zealand music, and it's really amazing as an artist. There's so much promotion that you can get through New Zealand Music Month and the New Zealand Music Commission. And I was just reading that it was brought into the scene because not enough New Zealand music was being played on the radio.
0: Yeah.
1: And so, I mean, it's just really supportive. And if you're a New Zealand artist, definitely message them during New Zealand Music Month or even through the year, like, and get your art out there.
0: Yes, love that. Speaking of art, you're working toward a bilingual 8-track album. What stage is that project at now?
1: Very ambitious. It's written, but I still need to record 7 of those songs. So I'm in the process of funding it through shows and stuff like that.
0: Beautiful.
1: And then hopefully I'll have 2 of the songs out this year, but definitely 1 of them.
0: Cool. And your new single, Christchurch East, We Rise, came out of the Bromley Wastewater Treatment Plant Advocacy Campaign. What sparked you to turn that experience into music?
1: That is how I've always done life.
0: Mm.
1: So I've been deeply political and I've done activism for many, many years, and music and politics to me, or art and politics, are the same thing, and I just think it mobilises people. But yeah. I was doing it for fun, and I didn't realise it was going to kick off like this, and it was brought a lot of attention to it, which is good. Like, we need to encourage people to vote.
0: Yeah, so. Beautiful. And so you are having a showcase at the Wonder Bar this Thursday, I believe. What can audiences expect from the New Zealand Music Month showcase this Thursday?
1: Well, it's very exciting. So I will be performing my EP and my new song, Divine. I'm also going to perform another song that's from the album. And I have Shelley Wright Music playing and Chris Nola. And they've got Arnie Van Bussel and Susan Lee Wright with them. And so they're just like Christchurch OGs, been playing since the early 90s. And Arnie actually recorded my first single when I was 14. So
0: cool.
1: It's pretty nostalgic. Yeah.
0: Oh, awesome. And what inspired you to put together this showcase at the Wonder Bar?
1: Well, I've been in 2 mentorships, one with Hinari Ka, kia ora,
0: yes,
1: and one with Greg Haver. So, and I've finished the song with Greg. So Greg produced Manic Street Preachers, and well, his op shop, he's actually produced a lot of people, but he's very awesome. And we'll put the song together, and I'm wanting to put that out. And then with H, I've also composed the song. And so I've come to the end of these mentorships, and now I'm at the point where it's like, okay, now it's time to get the art out there.
0: Yay!
1: Yeah. Kia ora, thank you.
0: How exciting. So, Rebecca, how can people best support you and your kaupapa right now?
1: Kia ora. So I am running a crowdfunding boosted campaign. So if you just look up Boosted and Divine. So if you can share, email or tell your friends or donate, that would be amazing. and that is running until the beginning of June. So if you look up Boosted and Divine, that will be there. If you could share, donate or anything like that, that would be amazing. Or come along to the Wonder Bar at 7 o'clock on Thursday night. And there are tickets at Under the Radar or at the door. Or just listen to any music. I'm under Ruby Kush Music on all platforms.
0: Beautiful. Rebecca Robin, thank you so much for your time today. And I hope you have the best performance this Thursday. Get down to Wonder Bar and support our local musicians and artists. Just like Rebecca said, we need to back our own more. We've got
1: so much talent.
0: Yes. You're so right. Rebecca, thank you again.
1: Kia ora, thanks so much.

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Rātou ka pō hope me

0: Tammy and Mitueta officially missing you.
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Another way you can manifest is karakia.

0: 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Mā whero mā pango ka uti ai te mahi. Which basically means when everyone gets stuck in and helps and works together as a team, the mahi will get down faster. Now, let's be honest. This is teamwork at its finest because we all know there's always that one friend or cousy who says, yeah, I'll help. And then just supervises from the couch with a plate of kai. You know? So that's the beauty of it. Everyone brings something to the table. Some bring the hustle, some bring the vibes, and some just bring the snacks. But hey, that's still contribution, you know? Mā whero mā pango. It's about different roles, different strengths, all coming together so the mahi actually gets done. Because if we leave it to just one person, that job might be still sitting there next week. So today, lean into the teamwork e hoa, whether you're carrying the load or just emotional support with a pie in hand. Mā whero mā pango ka uti te mahi. It takes a village and sometimes a group trap reminder. Anei aha, mi me te wai te taku kāinga.
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3: Kia ora, Māori ora. You're on te ihi with your girl Po. 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Hope you're cruising sweet wherever you are, on the road at home or pretending to work, but actually just vibing with me. 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We've got some more kōrero, more kaupapa and a few laughs coming your way because you already know I'm here like your passenger princess just without the petrol bill. 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What goes around comes around.

0: Tangi FM, Tuari Brothers, me te wai ata te pū, nei rā te ho tako o te ihi ko pau tēnei, kei rō whare tae tiki te whitu e tēnei tūhono taete, ko tau mai ngā manu ti ori ori, mihea tiki te whānau.
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1: I'm Aradna and it's NZ Music Month. 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
0: Kia ora, kia ora, mauri ora. This is your girl Po and I want to invite you to come and check out my YouTube podcast, Tahu Talks, where I've handpicked ngai tahu kazis of mine to share their stories and

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Beyonce made their way at the Single Ladies. Alrighty, welcome back to Te Ihi with your girl Po, bringing you the Ihi, the Wehi, the one that I had to get to Fitsu. Okay, Michael Jordan was born in 1963 and is widely regarded as the greatest basketball player of all time. He was known for his competitive mindset, leadership, and unmatched impact on the sport. He was born in Brooklyn and rose to fame while playing for the Chicago Bulls, where he led the team to 6 NBA championships during the 1990s. Known for his scoring ability, athleticism, and clutch performances, Jordan became a global sports icon and helped expand the NBA's popularity worldwide. His relentless drive to win and obsession with improvement set a new standard for competitive excellence. Beyond basketball, he built one of the most successful athlete brands in history through Air Jordan, influencing sports culture, fashion, and business. And he's often associated with the mindset of discipline, pressure handling, and refusing to accept mediocrity. His career reflects the time

0: score for you. Here's what he had to say. 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
1: If you love something, if you have a strong passion for something, you would go to the extreme to try to understand or try to get it.

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Get on up. Kia ora, kia ora, mauri ora. This is Shaquille Poe bringing you the either way, either one, and a little whakaro for your afternoon. Today's whakatauki. Mā whero mā pango ka uti ai te mahi. Now, I reckon this one is the OG group project reminder. You know, like this situation where the teacher says, work in groups, and suddenly one person's doing everything,

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3: Kia ora, kia ora, mauri ora. Hi everyone, welcome back to Te Ihi. This is your girl Po, bringing you the ihi, the wehi, the wana as we slide into our number three. Kāre tēnei te haora whakamitunga, not just yet, so don't go anywhere. We're just cruising together on this hard.

FM. Kura, Olivia Dean, me te wai ata, so easy. Okay, so the budget was announced today for New Zealand. I want to get into that corner up next. Here's Mary J. Blige, Real Love on Tahu.

Tau FM, ko rā Rob Ruha, me te waiata ka lega. Rob Ruha was actually one of the judges at our Waitaha Matatu Kapaka Regional Kapaka Competitions. I said Kapaka twice there. Anyways, kaupapa o te wa, just a little bit of budget kōrero for your drive home. Now you might be thinking, hold up, what about Māori media? What's happening with our reo on the airwaves? Well, here's the download on that, e hoa mā. The government has put aside around $48 million to last like the next 4 years for Māori broadcasting. So yeah, $48 million to spread over the next 4 years. So yeah, there is support there, but that

because we're all online now, eh? And, yeah, it doesn't sound like much to me. But here's where it gets a bit shaky. There was already funding, about $16 million, that's actually running out. So this new money, it's kind of like filling that gap rather than boosting things big time, you know? So, like, the honest vibe is this. Māori media isn't going backwards right now, but it's not exactly flourishing either. It's more like still grinding, still hustling, still making magic with what we've got. And that's what matters to me, okay? Because iwi radio, Māori storytelling, ā reo, they're not just like nice to have. They're how we stay connected at the iwi. Ki te reo, ki te ao Māori, ki a tātou anō. And if we zoom out to the whole budget this year, oh yeah, it's giving tighten the belt energy, eh? You've got big money into health, that's the main winner. Some big infrastructure spends.

few years. So, yeah, no lolly scramble this time round E Hua Mā, but it's more like the government saying, we've got to be careful with the coin right now. So putting it all together, Māori media supported, but still under pressure. Budget overall, careful, controlled, not flashy. Vibe is steady the waka, not splash the cash. And that's where I throw it down to you, whānau. Do you reckon this budget is doing enough for our people, our reo, our communities? Or should we be seeing more backing for spaces like Māori media? Text me, hit me up. I want to hear your thoughts. 432 Me Te Waiata.

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Tau FM kura a 1814 me te wai a ta aire. Ana I te whakatau ki o te rā. Mā whero mā pango ka au ti ai te mahi. Now this one, this is teamwork 101. Because let's be honest, there's always two types of people, eh? The ones doing all the mahi and the ones that are making it look like they're doing the mahi but they ain't. Eh? And that's the beauty of it. Everyone's got a role. Some lead, some support, and some just bring the vibes. Some just turn up with Kai and suddenly they're the favourite too. Mā whero mā pango. Different strengths, different vibes, one goal. When we all show up in our own way, that's when things flow, okay? So don't stress trying to do everything alone. Today, e te whānau is about calling in your people, sharing the load, and letting the collective do its thing. Hey, because teamwork will make the dream work. I was going to say it the other way. Anyways, koina te whakatau ki o te rā. Mā whero mā pango, ka uti ai te mahi. It's not about doing the most.

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1: 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This is when we start to wind things down a bit, so that you go home in a cruisy mood. So, whether you're taking your time, going home, because it's like noisy with all the kids and stuff there, or if you're on the way to the supermarket to go get that bottle of milk that you forgot, or the sugar that you don't have for your cuppa, I am here with you on this 2 on

Rangatahi FM 660. We made it. Ko Ehuriki, Taihanake up next. Localised odd news that's just not that serious. Here's Jane Hancock and Anderson .Paak. Stare at me on Tahu.

Good morning, Red Fano. This is your girl Poe bringing you the E, the We, the One, and it's time for a little segment I like to call Not That Serious. If it's funny, curious, we'll make you delirious. 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It's not that serious. Now tell me why Ototahi has been out here trolling its own people. 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

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Text me! 2389. Hoki atu ki ngā wai, the damn native, me te word to behold my cool style. 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
3: In this update, infrastructure and health are the big priorities in this year's budget as banks face a new levy and cuts take shape. There are no specific cost of living payments or budget sugar hits, but Finance Minister Nicola Willis promises spending initiatives will create thousands of jobs. Books are set to return to surplus earlier than expected. The budget, supporting record health funding of $34.2 billion in the 2026-2027 financial year. From September, the bowel cancer screening age will lower from 58 to 56. $2.3 billion of savings over 5 years will be found through public sector job cuts and slashing government agency spending. A levy is being placed on banks and deposit takers from mid-2027, estimated to bring in around $209 million over 4 years into the government's books. Funding's going to major hospital and school property upgrades, and places in trades training are doubling as fees-free university gets axed as more millions are secured for a curriculum rollout. And the Finance Minister says the budget delivers payoff for fiscal restraint. Nicola Willis says options were carefully weighed and she's proud of the budget the government's delivered.
4: This budget delivers our forecast surplus right on target. Our fiscal plan set out to deliver a surplus in the 28-29 fiscal year, and today I'm able to present forecasts that show we will achieve that.
3: And the government's coming after banks and insurance companies with a new levy. They'll have to pay the small levy to the Reserve Bank to cover the costs of regulating the industry. It's expected to bring in $209 million over the next 4 years and will be introduced next year. Nicola Willis says she looked at other options to tax banks, but there wasn't agreement among the coalition. That's news. In sport, coach Andrew Webster is expecting Chance Nickel-Klukstar to be fit for the Warriors' home NRL clash against Cronulla in a fortnight. The Kiwis utility suffered a neck injury back in round 5 with his return date pushed out from round 10 to 15 following next week's bye. Webster makes no apologies for treading carefully.
5: Necks are those things you can't play around with, but there's never any risk of, like, long term. You don't mess around with it though, do you? So you make sure you take time and get it right, and we're happy that he's going to be available in 2 weeks time.
3: The Warriors face competition leaders Penrith on Sunday. That's sport. I'm Nina Burton.
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1: Hoia nei ngā rongorongo kōrero o tēnei haora.
2: In this update, the finance minister's calling her budget responsible with no election year sugar hit to be seen, but a sooner return to surplus than expected. It's estimated the government books will be back in the black in the 2028-2029 financial year. Hospitals, school property and roading infrastructure are the big winners today. On the other side of the coin, government agencies are being mined for savings. Health's getting a record $34.2 billion and the bowel cancer screening age will lower from 58 to 56. The government's aiming to buy land in Drury for a new hospital and has committed $1.7 billion for extending the Waikato Expressway. A banking levy will rake in $209 million across 4 years. Nicola Willis says despite setbacks, the economy's on track.
3: The recovery has been delayed but not derailed, and a much better future lies ahead for New Zealanders.
2: Labour's Chris Hipkins says Nicola Willis shouldn't be celebrating forecasts showing a surplus by 2028-29.
4: That's still 2 years later than it was before she got her hands on the government's books. Because this government took everything backward. New Zealanders can go back.

0: That's news.
1: In sport, Super Rugby CEO Jack Mesley has no issue with the Hurricanes and Chiefs resting star players for the last round of the regular season, saying fans will totally agree the competition's top two sides have earned the right to focus on the upcoming playoffs.
2: Hurricanes fans, and me included, we want to see the best players playing in our final series. Now, the fact that the Canes have got out to a lead where they can make these choices, you know, I think their fans would be pretty happy with the choices that Clark's made this week.
1: That's sport. I'm Nina Burton.
3: Whakarongo mai, kia tahu.

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0: Iwan karaka i te pōte wā, ki runga i a Tahu FM.
1: Oia nei ngā rongorongo kōrero o tēnei haora.
2: In this update, a return to surplus, a new bank levy and a focus on infrastructure in this year's budget. The books will return to a $2.6 billion surplus in the 2028-29 financial year, a year earlier than forecast. There's record health funding, a $34.2 billion in the 2026-27 financial year. From September, the bowel cancer screening age will lower from 58 to 56, and Whangarei Hospital will get a new ward. The next phase of the Waikato Expressway has been funded. Banks and insurance companies will face a levy to pay for their regulation, worth $209 million over 4 years. Trades training gets a boost as the government axes fees-free study. Finance Minister Nicola Willis says this is a careful budget with an eye to the future.
3: I know many Kiwis are doing it tough right now, and I would love to be able to give them the immediate relief that so many want. But I know it is their future selves that would pay for that with interest.

0: hurting with the cost of living and claims the budget won't ease those woes.
1: We can clearly see what wasn't in this year's budget, which was stuff that's going to give New Zealanders hope. We'll set out our own plans. We will have a different set of priorities to this government.
0: But ACT's leader says he's proud of the budget incentives for growth funds. The government's putting $400 million over 4 years into paying councils for every building they consent based on value. That's news. In sport, batter Rachin Ravindra is pleased the Black Caps are treating Ireland with due respect in their four-day cricket test in Belfast. New Zealand will resume on day two at 361 for five, with wicketkeeper Tom Blundell unbeaten on 142. Ravindra says it's important not to think about the upcoming three-test series against England.
2: We're firmly focused on what's happening right now, and hopefully we've got a test to continue going and, you know, three more innings plus this one to stamp our authority, I guess.
0: Play restarts at 10 o'clock. That's sport. I'm Nina Burton.
3: Whakarongo mai ki a Tahu FM.

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1: Oia nei ngā rongorongo kōrero o tēnei haora.
2: In this update, the government's proclaiming today's budget as securing the future as it eyes a surplus by 2028-29. That's a year ahead of the last forecast and would make it the first in a decade. Budget highlights include funding to add another 12 kilometres to the Waikato Expressway, a new hospital wing in Whangarei and police stations in Whanganui and Greymouth. Bowel cancer will be screened from 56 and the fees-free year of uni study has been axed in favour of more trades training. A levy on banks and insurers worth $209 million over 4 years will be paid to the Reserve Bank to cover the cost of regulation. Prime Minister Chris Luxon says people are doing it tough, but now's not the time to splash the cash.
3: It's so important we fix the books in order to lower debt, lower tax, lower interest rates, that we actually have a responsible budget in this way, and I think New Zealanders understand that and they really appreciate what we're doing.
2: Prisons are expected to grow and $1.3 billion is being put into the justice system. That includes $487 million for easing pressures on inmate populations and hiring corrections officers. Whanganui and Greymouth will now get new police stations and money's going into a new biometric fingerprint recording system. Labor leader Chris Hipkins is promising an alternative fiscal plan but says Labor will take more than a few weeks

0: In sport, Warriors coach Andrew Webster reckons Queensland could feel hard done by in the opening State of Origin loss to New South Wales in Sydney. The Blues mounted the greatest comeback in Origin history once Maroons fullback Kalyn Ponga was sent off for a shoulder charge, resulting in head-to-head contact. But New South Wales fan Webster says Ponga was punished too harshly.
1: No, I just thought it should have been 10 and been, not sent off.
0: At Sport, I'm Nina Burton.
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1: Oia nei ngā rongorongo kōrero o tēnei haora.
2: In this update, the surplus trains left the station early in budget news, with the country expected to be out of deficit by 2028-29, a year ahead of predictions. Government ministers are trumpeting that figure alongside a focus on health and infrastructure. The Waikato Expressway will get more 12 more kilometres, Whangarei, a new hospital wing and new police stations are ahead for Whanganui and Greymouth. The biggest surprise is a tax on banks and insurers to fund the cost of regulating. Increased health funding aims to increase surgeries and reduce wait times, and bowel cancer screening will begin at 56 by September. $450 million has been set aside for support in case the fuel crisis worsens. Finance Minister Nicola Willis says things are tough, but it's not the time for lolly scrambles.
3: Yes, this fuel crisis is hitting many of us very hard right now, but we're going to bounce back. We're forecasting good, steady growth, 220,000 jobs being created, wages growing faster than inflation.
2: New Zealand First has responded to a broadside from Nicola Willis today on its policy against adjusting superannuation. She's described doing nothing as effectively committing to higher taxes and lower super payments. Leader Winston Peters says that's an unfortunate mistake.
4: I don't know why she said it, because not only was it the wrong time to say it, but what she said was wrong.
2: And Kiwi talent's been celebrated tonight at the Aotearoa Music Awards. Marlon Williams has won the two big awards of the night, Single of the Year and Album of the Year. His song, Awa Atura, won big. His album Te Whare Te Wē Kaweka is now the first ever fully Te Reo Māori album to score Album of the Year. That's news. In sport, New Zealand Rugby Players Association CEO Rob Nicol believes Moana Pacifica's commercial potential must be unlocked if the club is to be saved. The Super Rugby franchise has been placed into liquidation, but it's understood two parties are interested in taking over the licence. New Zealand First leader Winston Peters also claims the government might be part of a potential solution. Nicol says the number of Pacifica people spread across the globe could be Moana's competitive advantage.
5: They're everywhere and they want something to bring them together. Think West Indies of cricket. If you can bring that population together globally through content engagement and connection through that Moana Pacifica brand, you've got a commercial platform that is incredibly unique and arguably global.
2: That's sport. I'm Nina Burton.
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2: 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It's been a quiet little secret that we've only kept to ourselves as Māori students of Massey.
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2: It's been a little bit of a hard time making sure that we're represented properly as tauira Māori, represented in what we believe is representation for being Māori. And having people tell us what they think representation of Māori students is, rather than actually living it. We're a little bit different to all the other universities in the country. Our campuses span the country, and so together as a rōpū is quite rare for us.
3: Being Māori and being feeling less than in the spaces that we should be able to call our own, in the spaces that we should be able to flourish in.
1: Kua toro te ringa manaaki a Peyton Joe, hei tumuaki takirua mo te mana tōpū nei, ahakoa e ako tonu ana ia ki te whare wānanga, e mōhio ana ia ki ngā nawe o ngā ākonga kei te whare wānanga.
3: As a collective, we all are foundationally the same, and to come together and to be a community, to be able to build this association with our tauira, with our struggles together, but with also our love and our flourishment, our commitment to our culture and each other.
4: Yeah, I've been really proud. I spent a lot of time in Tāmaki at the campus there, and the thing that I thrive on, that I love seeing our tauira is the relationships that they form with each other.
1: Kua roa a Murphy Rope e manaaki ana I ngā ākonga Māori ki te peka o te whare wānanga nei ki Tāmaki. 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
4: I'm always proud of the way in which I see our tauira hold each other and support each other. So it's just amazing now to be here at this point where we can start to broaden our scope, get out into the community a little bit more and start strengthening the ties that bind us.
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3: The goal for us is to touch at least a third of those 3,000 registered students by the end of the year.
2: But ambitious, people keep saying to me, oh, your goals are very ambitious. I'm a very ambitious person. We are very ambitious people.
3: It is just about what do we, as kai mahi, what can we provide for our tauira? Because we're tauira as well. You know, we're all studying. We all know the dynamic of a university. And it's about also putting ourselves in their shoes to what they want to see.
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1: E waka pakari tinana ana ngā kaiako PE o te roe mā te tākaro kēmu Māori, hei pūkenga mō o rātou a ke kura.
7: Today's been awesome. Learning about new practices for PE, breaking down certain aspects of physical education. I've learnt a lot and I'm pretty excited to take most of the kaupapa we learned today back to kura.
1: Kua tai mai a te rangatira Waitokia o te kura wāinga o Rutherford I Whanganui ki Tai Tōrua. 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
7: So we're learning about inclusive practice here. I know for myself, as a beginning teacher, this is something that, as I reflect on my practice, something I definitely need to focus on, yeah.
8: My workshop's called Movement in Me. It's about inclusive practice. So we're going to be looking at all different ways in which our ākonga can see a version of success that involves themselves in health and PE sessions, mainly in PE sessions.
9: He mōhio ana a Tom Hobbs o te kura o Wakarongo i te papuai oia ki ngā tairo ākupe o ana ākonga ki ngā ākomanga kori tīnana a kua tai mai ia ki te toha atu i ana weako ki kaiako kē i te rohe.
8: Te whare tapawha is at the core of everything I know I do, and it's something that is really important that we get out there and promote that to other kaiako, that you know, we have to acknowledge where they come from, their interests, any of the barriers that they might have to engaging with content.
10: For me and in my kura locally, I really wanted to bring it to Martin. So that's been my primary objective, is to bring something epic like this to small communities so that our rural communities get this opportunity for professional development.
9: Ko waka tōpū mai a Libby Rayner o Sport Wanganui i te kaupapa a motu nei, ki te hāpai i ngā kaiako kāre e rangona nuitia i wa o i o rātou ākomanga i a te rā.
10: We have supported with some kēmu just to go alongside the pūrākau that the iwi shared, and to activate that pūrākau so that our teachers can take that back to their classroom and help the tamariki learn through movement about their local history.
9: I te mutunga iho, ko te ngā kauhihiko a ngā tamariki ki ngā mahi neke neke te mea nui mō e nei kaiako.
8: When we take into consideration all the barriers to movement in our context, then it gives ākonga an opportunity to be able to find their own movement identity, and it might mean that some of them do end up being superstar athletes, but some of them are just more happy in themselves being able to move in a way that they connect to.
7: And I think from our kura and class and my experience at kura, that's something to really take into account when our ākonga are coming into class and checking up on them daily, making sure that they're going good. They're good in the morning, and I think that'll reflect on the day, the rest of the day.
9: Ka hoki ēnei kaiako ki o rātou ākomanga a wakaako ai ēnei taonga hou mō o rātou tamariki.
11: Can I twist that clockwise?
9: Te kakinga Kawiti Bashara, Tairi News.
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13: The significance for our kōrero here today in the opening of the Te Ara o Tupua Horarangi or Te Ara Tupua Pathway is a huge one for our iwi here, especially for Te Atiawa, because a lot of the sites and the locations here are Te Atiawa based.
12: Ko ngā kōrero tukui o Te Atiawa, a Taranaki Wānui, te tua papa mo te ara nei.
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13: We've had a lot of our people involved, engaged at the governance level, the management level and the construction level. And our partnership with Waka Kotahi has just been exemplary. And they've through our mana whenua steering group, where we had members from our iwi as well as Waka Kotahi, NZTA, we've been able to create this.
12: E ka ui ara I no te mana whenua I ranga mo te wakairitenga.
15: Partnership in Te Ara Tupua project for us as iwi mana whenua is about really activating our treaty partnership with the Crown, and as the chair of the steering group, we've tried to exemplify what good partnership looks like.
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5: He whare haumanu, he whare ronoa anō hoki I kei konei.
7: I've been with Papakura Marae for a year and a half since I applied to be a member of this one here, and I'm very happy with the service I get.
8: Just going to take your blood pressure, eh?
7: Sure.
8: Okay, cool.
5: He wāhi e whakapono nei I ngā whānau ki te rapu āwhina.
7: I get called up every now and then if there's anything going, I got reminded to get my flu jab, so I'm off the other day.
5: E ki ana Tony Kake e pēhia tonutiana nā ratona hauora Māori e te nui o te mahi. 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
6: I need the government, I need our funders in health to give us the capacity. We need more doctors, we need more nurses to come to high needs populations.
5: Me te nui rawa atu o te utu, o te ratona a muri I ngā haora mahi, nā ko nā he toko maha katatari tonu.
6: Whānau are choosing, or we'll just wait it out. And sometimes that has consequences, and then they end up in Middlemore Hospital, end up in secondary care. So if they reduce the cost of A&E, reduce the cost of after-hours services, I think that would help heaps.
5: O te āpōpō o te hauora Māori kei raro tonu, e putu ana. A e tatari ana nā ratona pēnei I Papakura ki te whakautu a te kāwanatana. Taro Black, Mātuia.
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the Kōtuku Entertainers, and that there was one in a million here on your national Kaumātua show, Taipari Tai Timu. On today, Friday, last day of the working week for most of us. Today, the 29th of May, 2026. Te taima I nāianei, whā meneti mai te whā karaka, 4 minutes after 4 o'clock. How you all doing out there? Pretty good, I hope. Well, after yesterday's budget, I hope you all are doing doing good. Not much in this year's budget from the government. I'll have a quick read through and let you know what's in it for, well, if there's anything in it for us. And, yeah, very interesting. But anyway, this morning, between now and 6, if you'd like to request a couple of waiata, you can give us a call. It's not going to cost you anything. Our toll-free number, if you live outside of Tauranga Moana, is 0800-824-727. 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For all our whānau here in Tauranga Moana, 578-2982. 578-2982. And if you're calling from a mobile phone, especially for all our truckies out there, had a truckie ring in yesterday. Don't think he was on his phone driving. Well, I hope you weren't Matua Errol, but anyway, if you're listening this morning, to all our truckies out there, please do pull over to the side of the road and before you give me a call. Our number, if you're calling from my mobile phone, is 07578-2982. That's 07578-2982. We've got lots of waiata coming up this morning. Right now, though, I'd like to send this one out especially to everyone that's listening to Taipari Tai Timu. Thank you to all you listeners out there for supporting the show. Ngā mihi nui ki a koutou katoa. This is Nanny Laurie and the Lord's Prayer.

beautiful way to start the request part of the show this morning with Nanny Laurie. That there was the Lord's Prayer. We're heading up to Tamaki Makaurau. That's where Matua Kere lives, and his waiata is always going out for his whānau. He would like one from the Travelling Wilburys with End of the Line. But first, this is one of my favourites, Darius Rucker and Wagon Wheel.

The Travelling Wilburys, that there was End of the Line. It's nearly coming up to 18 minutes after 4 o'clock. You are listening to Taipari Tai Timi broadcasting from Tauranga Moana on your local iwi radio station throughout Aotearoa. And of course you can get us online on, there's a couple of apps you can download if you haven't already on your phone. One of them is called Whare Kōrero. That's Whare, W-H-A-R-E, space Kōrero. And the other one is iHeartRadio. Now you just log on to any of those apps and you can listen in to any radio station, any Māori radio station around the motu, and you can tune into the show. We're live Monday through to Friday from midnight through till 6 a.m. And of course we replay highlights from the week on Saturday and Sunday between the same times as well. So, yeah, listen into the show, and thank you again for supporting Taipari Tai Timi. Morena to you, Joy, one of our long-time listeners of the show, and morena to your son, Patrick, as well. Here are your waiata, going out for Matua Roger, and for everyone that's listening to the show, Matua Bunny Walters, The Nearest Thing to Heaven, and Neil Sedaka, Calendar Girl.

Calendar girl Neil Sadaka. These next couple of waiata, I'd like to send out especially for Matua Henare Kingi down there in Pōneke, Te Whanganui Ātara, Wellington. Morena to you, Matua Henare. I hope you're well. Here's a couple of waiata from Ai Marika, through the eyes of Aroha and Te Hokinga Mai.

Nā te rōpū ai marika me tā rātou waiata ko te hokinga mai. Te taimai nai nei, 28 meneti ki te rima o ngā haora, 28 minutes away from 5. We're heading over to Kirikiri Roa, morena to Whai Tangiwai. You're like Matua Charlie Coleshaw with He'll Have To Go. And one from Sammy Arianga before the next Teardrop Falls.

Beautiful way to there from Sammy Arianga and a rendition of Before the Next Teardrop Falls. Morena, Patrick, here are your waiata, going out for your mum, of course, Joy, and for everyone that's listening to Taipari Tai Timu. LAB, Under the Sun, but first this is TJ and Hoodie, She Took Off My Romeo.

Nā te rōpū LAB me tā rātou Waiata, ko Under the Sun. Morena whae Kesi here in Tauranga Moana, your Waiata in memory of Matua Pere, and of course for the kohu whānau and all the whānau from Ngai Tamara Waho. Matua, iri lau with aroha and help me make it through the night.

Help me make it through the night, Matsua Irilai. Before we play our next couple of waiata, I just want to go over a couple of main points from yesterday's budget. I know you probably don't want to hear it, but anyway, there's a new Super Gold feature. So if you don't hold a driver's license, especially for all those out there that are, well, mind you, 70, 80 years and over, if you don't have a license anymore, well, the government will provide $36 million over 4 years, plus a $6 million capital investment to introduce a version of the Super Gold card that can be used as an official form of identification. So if you don't have ID, then you can just use your Super Gold card. Yeah, I know. Not much in it, is it? But anyway, some other key highlights. Student loans implemented. A $1 billion election promise to scrap interest on student loans for borrowers living in Aotearoa. I guess a lot of students this year will be going to vote against the current government because of that. I'm not too sure, but healthcare and aged care. An extra $3 billion into healthcare over the next 4 years. Economic transformation, whatever that means, allocated $2.1 billion. Working for families, extended and expanded targeted tax relief and assistance for lower to middle income families. But excellent news for us in Māori broadcasting. We've been allocated, I'm just trying to find it on my list here, Māori broadcasting, here we go. Te Māngai Pāho, which funds Māori broadcasting, will receive an extra $48 million over the next 4 years. So that will go towards Māori media and also Whakaata Māori and iwi radio stations, which means hopefully I'm in a job for the next few years. But anyway, those are the key highlights from yesterday's budget. Very, very interesting indeed. 5 minutes away from five here on Taipari Taitimi. Morena. Morena to Matua Roger. And here are your waiata, going out especially for Joy and for your whānau and everyone that's listening to the show. Gordon Lightfoot with Sundown and Bridge Over Troubled Waters, Simon and Garfunkel.

FM. Te kāinga o ngā waiata taketake.

0: Hoia nei ngā rongorongo kōrero o tēnei haora.
1: In this update, the government's books are forecast to be back in order earlier than predicted. Budget 2026 shows a return to surplus in the 2028-29 financial year, a year sooner than forecast in December. The health system's getting a record $34 billion, some going towards a new tower block at Whangārei Hospital and land for a new hospital in South Auckland's Drury. Rail infrastructure's a big winner, with $1 billion committed to KiwiRail. And hints from Finance Minister Nicola Willis, she wanted a harsher tax on banks, but was stopped by her coalition partners. Yesterday's budget introduces tax on banks and insurers worth roughly $50 million a year, designed to pay the government's cost of regulating the industry. ACT leader David Seymour says the cost will be passed on to consumers, but Willis rejects that. She says she's been looking into banks' tax settings for some time, but says Seymour has his own views.
2: I think he's been pretty open about the fact that he doesn't want to see further changes to the banks at this stage. He fundamentally does believe in some similar things to me, which is that the tax system needs to have integrity, it needs to be fair.
1: And foreign investors are one of the winners in the government's sweeping Budget Day tax changes. It's tweaked the research and development tax incentive, simplified the fringe benefit tax, and overhauled charity donation rules. It's also expanded the foreign investment fund rules to all taxpayers at a price of $72.5 million. Baker Tilly Staples Rodway tax director Mike Rudd says high net worth migrants have been lobbying over this, and the taxation on foreign exchange gains and losses.
3: There's some measures been brought in now that advance both of those regimes to actually make them a lot more taxpayer friendly, I think.
1: Singer-songwriter Marlon Williams has taken out the two biggest awards at this year's Aotearoa Music Awards. His song, Oa Aturā, won Single of the Year, while his album, Te Whare Te Weka Weka, became the first ever Te Reo Māori album to score Album of the Year. That's news.
4: Tāhu. Ngā tohu a tāwhiri mātia.
5: Morena, taking a look at the weather. 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
5: 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Mauri ora. Welcome to your Rā Meri with me, Liana, on Te Ata. Great to have you on the show and lovely to be back with you this morning. Big mihi to Jace for covering the show yesterday. Meanwhile, I had a sleep in. Honestly, if you have early mornings, you just totally understand. When you get a sleep in the middle of the week, like how good? Feeling good and refreshed, ready to go for a Friday. Kicking things off with your morena push. That's up next. A bit of encouragement to start the rā. Mario, just a friend. Turn it up. You're on Tahu. Ready for me.

In the beat of the South, it's Mario, just a friend. Great to have you tuned into the show for your Friday. Hope you're feeling good today. We're getting into your morena push, some encouragement to kick off the ra, some kai for whakaro. This one's a bit of food for thought today. You can't change people, but you can change your proximity, your reaction, and your boundaries. Sometimes we waste so much energy on other people, trying to fix them, trying to get them to understand. But you know what? Protect your peace, man. Because not every battle needs your reaction. Not every person deserves unlimited access to you. Boundaries aren't about being mean. They're about knowing your worth, Ilhua, and looking after your wairua, man. Your reminder this morning, you can't change people, but you can change your proximity, your reaction, and your boundaries.

Kei te whakarongo koe ki tahu FM, Kaurere Purea. Morena, e mara no mai ki te ata. Welcome to the show with me, Liana. That's us hanging out till 10 this morning. Nice to have you tuned in. I've got a $100 petrol voucher, giving this away on the show today. So if you have not yet texted in to te ata this week, pai ana, because this is your chance right now. Let's get you in the draw. Text in, the number is 389. Chuck your ingoa in the message and let me know what tops you up. You know those things that fill your cup, fill your wairua all the way to the top? Tell me one thing that tops you up. Text it through to 389 right now. E whaiakinei, I'm going to share some of your feedback coming up next. And then, of course, whakarongo mai ki tahu FM, make sure you stay tuned because you could be winning that $100 petrol voucher. What tops you up? Let me know. I'm going to share your whakaro up next. Herbs, Dragons and Demons, you're on Tahu.

0: AZ upgrade you on Tahu, the beat of the south. Mori tu, Mori ora. This is your Ra, meeting with me, Liana. Nice to have you tuned into Te Ata this morning. We're talking about the things that top you up. What fills the wairua for you? Let me know. Text into 389 with your ingoa in the message, and I will put you in the draw to win a $100 petrol voucher today, just before 9 o'clock. Janelle, morena, she says, going home to Timaru and see my friend's babies and all my iramutsu. I think that's nephews and nieces, perhaps. Thanks for that, Janelle. Someone else? My babies top me up. So blessed to have them. They are the best top up. Oh, kia ora elwha. Debbie says, hanging with the mokos. And another person has texted, just being able to do simple things like sitting with my moko and having way at the time tops me up. Tēnā koe. Thanks for getting in touch. Whakarongo mai ki Tahu FM. Be listening. Just before 9 o'clock, I'll be hooking it up with this $100 petrol voucher. If you are a tradie, whakarongo mai. I have got the yarns for you coming up next. Ariari mai o tāringa ki Tahu FM.
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4: Kia ora, kia ora, mauri ora. 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Search Tahu

Mariah Carey, Dream Lover on Tahu. No make it the ho, taka te ata. What's good? Welcome to Your Ramiri with me, Liana. Nice to have you tuned into the show. If you are a tradie, I see you. It's the end of the working week. Your tinana is probably feeling it. You've been doing the hard mahi. Get this, according to one physio, and yes, it's only one person that has said this, but I would have to agree with them. A 40-hour week in the construction industry is being compared to the output and the movement of athletes. So next time someone asks you, what do you do for mahi? You could potentially say, oh, I'm an athlete. So it's same as weightlifting and boot camp styled workouts is what they're finding with construction workers. So you guys, you're the real MVPs doing the hard mahi, man. They've also said a good idea is to do your morning stretches. If you know that you've got a big day ahead of you, do the old lunges, dynamic stretching. Get those arms behind those backs this morning because we don't want you feeling sore at the end of the week. Do your stretches if you are in the construction industry before mahi. Is the key to a healthy tinana. You athlete. Kia utunu mai up next. Don't get caught slipping like I have on multiple occasions. I'm going to tell you what I did coming up next. The Black Seeds, Tomorrow People right now. Whangai aroha. Don't want

Koyara Dustin Dirt, Tahutiha o te waipounamu. Welcome back. This is Te Ata with Meliana. Harira Mere. Hope you're feeling good for your Friday. I don't know how many times I need to say this, but check your pockets before you chuck your clothes in the washing machine. Make sure your tissues aren't left in there because that is a whole situation. If this has ever happened to you, you know you never want it to happen to you again. Or you could do what my friend told me she did yesterday, is that instead of using tissues, they are completely banned in her house, she uses paper towels instead. And the reason she uses paper towels to blow her nose is so that if she leaves that in her pocket and it goes through the washing machine, it's kei te pai. Apparently when paper towels go through the washing machine, they don't break up like tissues. But I don't know how that's going to feel on the nose. Check your pockets before you do your washing this weekend. Shanice up next, but this is Pitbull. Options, you're on Tahu. Steven.

Kei te whakarongo koe ki Tahu FM, nau mai ki te hōtaka te ata, ko Liana Ahau, kia u tonu mai e mara, e whaia ki nei. Waia Tahu, Bruno Mars, Risk It All. Kia noho tonu mai, Swizzle Yeager, I Love You, turn it up.

0: 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And hey, you might get to tick it off your list before the next ad break.
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0: Stock FM, the beat of the South, Modi. So Modi ora, welcome back to Te Ata with me, Liana, and with your boy Piki, because it's time for Toi Tu Te Reo. Morena e hoa.
1: Morena e hoa. Pai te hoki mai ki te kaupapa Toi Tu Te Reo mo tēnei wiki. It's awesome. It's one of my favourite times of the wiki. Kia moe ho mai.
0: Yeah, because you get a bit of air time, eh? It's also one of my favourite parts of the week. Great for learning te reo Māori is get someone on your team, man. So kia ora Piki for always helping me with my reo Māori learning journey.
1: Utawa.
0: What's on the cards for us today for Toi Tu Te Reo?
1: So I've got a kiwaha, an idiom for us that expresses appreciation or attractiveness to something that has been created.
0: Oh, okay.
1: And that kiwaha goes like this, tapa tapa hi ana.
0: Tapa tapa hi ana.
1: Yeah, tapa tapa hi ana.
0: Tapa tapa hi ana.
1: Yeah, there's no macron on the hi, but this is tapa tapa hi ana.
0: Tapa tapa hi ana.
1: Yeah, tika tau. And yeah, that pretty much means primo. You know, something flash, styly. If you've done arts and crafts, or if you've done something amazing, you can just say, oh, tapa tapa hi ana te ra taonga, te ra mahi toi.
0: Is it something that you could use also if someone's wearing like a flash outfit?
1: Of course. Yeah. Tapa, primo.
0: Tapa,
1: tapa hi ana. Tapa tapa hi ana toa hua I tēnei rā.
0: I actually haven't heard the kupu primo for a very long time,
1: yeah,
0: Piki.
1: Yeah, it's an oldie goldie, isn't it?
0: Oldie goldie. Yeah. Oh, but now we can use tapa tapa hi ana.
1: Yeah.
0: That's our kiwaha.

Iangaria on Tahu, the beat of the south. Morena, welcome back to Te Ata with me, Liana. Great to have you tuned in. Pui o rā mere. Hope you're doing good, Eopa. Kia u tonu mai, e whaia ki nei. Coming up next, we're going to be talking about the very small thing that everyone around the world is going crazy for. Again, it has made a comeback. So much so that there is actually some crime going on to get these little things. I'm going to tell you what that is on the way. Nelly, Dilemma, you're on Tahu.

0: Top FM, the beat of the south, it's Lauren Hill, nothing ever matters. Kia ora mai, mara te ata, ko Liana, aho, what's good? Welcome to your Aamiri with me, nice to have you tuned in. Pokemon trading cards, these are the things people are going wild for all across the world, and they are selling for thousands of dollars, if not hundreds of thousands, and there was a card out there, a very rare one, that sold for a couple of million dollars, which is crazy to me. Absolutely wild. Because of this, some shop owners that sell Pokemon trading cards are having to like lock them up in glass cases because people are trying to steal them. Now look, if you grew up in the 90s or the early 2000s and you collected Pokemon cards, now is the time to go and search that collection and see if you've got any in good condition. Maybe go and get them priced out and see if they're actually worth quite a bit of money. Because they are popping off at the moment, e ohua. Kia utunu mai, something else that's popping off is a snack that has come back. I'll tell you more on the way.
1: Kia ora koutou, it's Stan Walker here. 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

Aaliyah featuring Timbaland, Try Again on Tahu. Kia ora, kia ora, no mai ki te ata, ko Liana au. Great to have your company on the show this morning. We have been on a bit of a roller coaster with this particular snack. Now, it used to be a staple in the lunchbox back in the day, first released in 1988. They discontinued it in 2022, and then last year they decided to bring it back for a limited time. But I have just heard it is back for good on the shelves in the supermarket. I'm talking about a La Snack. You know the crackers and the cheese dip? Oh, nostalgia right there. Anytime we had one of those in our lunchbox, I was like, I am winning at life. I heard the story of this guy over in Australia who got a ticket from a camera, right? They have cameras which capture you if you are on your cell phone in your car, which obviously you cannot do. And he got sent to court because he tried to dispute it. And you know what he said? He's like, I wasn't on my phone. I was eating a La Snack. Don't let that catch you out. Kia utunu mai up next. Your chance and your last chance for the week to get in the draw to win that $100 petrol voucher. I'm giving that away today. Ariari mai o taringa ki Tahu FM.

te whakarongo koe ki Tahu FM, Alicia Keys, If I Ain't Got You on Tahu. Mauri tu, mauri ora. Welcome back to Te Ata with me, Liana. Hope you're feeling good for your Friday. Or wow, you could be feeling real good. Just before 9 o'clock, I'm giving away that $100 petrol voucher. Ngā mihi nui kia koe, if you've already ticked into Te Ata, you are in the draw, Elwha. One win from this week. Text it through to 389 if you're keen to get a last-minute entry in. One win from this week. Maybe you got up on time, didn't sleep through your alarm. Maybe you got the kids to cooter on time. I don't know what it is for you, but one win from the week, let me know what that is. Text it through to 389 with your name in the message. And I'll be hooking it up later on the show. I'll share your feedback on the way. Keep it locked to the beat of the South.

0: around. Common Kings, Wade and Your Water on Tahu. Morena, no mai hoki mai, te ata ko Liana O. Welcome to Your Rāmiri with me. Today's the day I give away that $100 petrol voucher, Ngamihi Mahanaki Road Rubber. Thanks for the hookups from those guys. You can look them up, roadrubbertyres.co.nz. They are a business in Ōtautahi. One win from the week. Let me know what that is. You can text it through to 389 with your ingoa in the message. Kia ora, Debbie. Making it to mahi on time, eh? That is a win. Thanks for getting in touch. Someone else said my win of the week is finally folding the washing that's been sitting on the chair for the last week and a half. What a feeling, eh? You've done it. What a way to start the long weekend. Someone else said found 20 bucks in my pocket. Definitely a win for me this week. Thanks for getting in touch on this one. Make sure you're tuned in just before 9 o'clock. I'll be calling back our winner. Kia utunu mai, coming up next after 8 o'clock. We're going to talk about the big event that went down in Tāmaki Makaurau, Auckland, to celebrate Te Marama Puoro o Aotearoa, Ariari Wai o Tāringa, ki Tahu FM.
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2: Morena, taking a look at the weather. Kai kōura o Tautahi me Timaru, he rangi paki. Tekau mā toru te pāmahana, 13 is your high today. Moira ki me o te puti, he rangi

te whakarongo koe ki Tahu FM, Olivia Dean, so easy. Morena e mara, te ata, Kuliana O. Welcome to your Rāmiri with me. Nice to have you tuned into the show. The AMAs happened last night in Tāmaki Makaurau and we have a list of winners. Let's start with Kaitahu's very own Marlon Williams, who in fact made history at the AMAs because his album Te Whareti Weka Weka was the first fully Te Reo Māori album to win Album of the Year. Let's go. Single of the Year for Owa Atura, Marlon Williams. He also won Best Solo Artist, and his engineer Mark Perkins won Best Engineer for the work on the album. How cool is that? One of my favourite quotes from Marlon from the night: this is not Māori music having its day, this is just a day of Māori music. Other winners of the night: Stan Walker won Mana Reo for Mō Ake Tonu, his waiata. Towers won Best Māori Artist. Te Wehi won Breakthrough Artist of the Year. Man, he's had a massive year, eh? He also won Best Roots Artist. And if you want to see the full list of winners, you can head along to aotearoamusicawards.co.nz. You can also watch it back in full. We had Shay Fu performing at the end there. He was inducted into the New Zealand Music Hall of Fame. It was a massive night for Kiwi artists. Go have a look. aotearoamusicawards.co.nz. Coming up next, I want to talk about the things you do by yourself.

Of ko yara e papa wai ari on tahu te ha o te waipounamu. Mauri ora e mara, no mai ki te hōtaka, te ata, ko Liana O. What's good? Welcome to your Māori with me. Nice to have you tuned in. Yesterday, I did something that I have never done in my entire life. I went to the movies by myself. Never been to the movies by myself in my life, and I know that some of you probably do this all the time. I thought that I was going to low-key hate it. I need someone to keep me company, someone to talk to. Cole, it was the best. I can see why you go to the movies by yourself. You don't have to share your snacks with nobody. How good. What is the thing that you love doing by yourself? Let me know. I want to hear from you this morning. Maybe it is going to the movies. Tell me that thing that you love doing by yourself. Text it through to 389 with your ingwa in the message. I'm going to share some of your feedback coming up next. Maybe get some ideas off you. Maybe I need to start doing things by myself more often. I'll chuck you on the draw to win that $100 petrol voucher too, which I'm giving away just before 9 o'clock. What do you love doing by yourself? Kehlani right now, it's out the window. Turn it up. You're on Tahu.

0: High five, she's playing hard to get on tahu. Hook your mai mara tata, Koliana O. Hari Ramiri, welcome to your Friday morning with me. Nice to have you tuned in. We're having a corridor about the things that you actually love to do by yourself. I never thought that I would enjoy going to the movies alone, but I did that yesterday for the first time in my life, and it was the best. Especially when no one asks you for your popcorn. Oh, can I have a bit of your popcorn? No, you can't, because I'm going to eat the entire box. What is the thing that you actually love doing by yourself? Text it through to 389 with your ingoa in the message. Ko e wari wari. Don't forget to put your name in the message. Someone else says, yes, going to the movies is my favourite thing to do alone. Also, what movie did you go to? Thanks for asking. And I forgot to say, I went to the Michael Jackson movie. See the music I'm playing in the background here? Yeah, I'm feeling a little bit inspired after going to the MJ movie. Gym sessions are my fave doing alone. Beach walks. And Kyrie says, getting a coffee alone, there's nothing quite like it. Mauri ora. Thanks for getting in touch on this one. Ifaiakine up next. Ki waha o te wiki. I'm cooler than you'll ever be. We'll get into that next.
1: Hi, this is Barnaby Ware from the Black Seeds. It's New Zealand Music Month, Choice. We're going to celebrate and we're going to investigate. Discover new New Zealand music this month. Why not?
2: Kia ora, I'm Mariana Horner, proud grandmother of my beautiful mokopuna. 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

Nico Walters, Koia Rā, Not My Neighbour on Tahu. Mauri tū. Mauri ore e mara, te ata ko Liana O. Nice to have you tuned into the show for your mere 29th of May, ko Taka Te Wā. Getting into kiwaha o te wiki. Now, this kiwaha was actually created during a kura reo rakatahi at Ōtākau Marae back in 2016 by Kare Tipa. So the kaiako were challenged by the teenagers to come up with ways to express their favourite sayings in te reo Māori. And this is what they came up with. I'm cooler than you'll ever be. And the phrase goes like this. Ko maui tonu atu au ia koe. Ko maui tonu atu au ia koe. I'm cooler than you'll ever be. Feel free to use that one this weekend, Elfa. Up next, if you have texted into te ata this week, you're in the draw to win a $100 petrol voucher. I'm giving that away. Don't go anywhere. It's Rei, Nuku Te Aio.

0: A recent development eased my mind. You're on Tahu Te Hau with Te Waipounamu. Mauri Ora, welcome back to the show. You're with me, Liana, on Te Ata. Nice to have you tuned in this morning. I have got someone on the phone with me. Morena Zion.
1: Good morning.
0: How are you doing today?
1: Amazing.
0: Amazing. Oh, that's what I love to hear. Well, I'm calling to tell you that you've actually won a $100 petrol voucher.
1: Oh, yay.
0: So what you had to do is text into the show at all during this week, and you text in about something that tops you up. Do you want to share that with us?
1: My babies top me up. I'm so blessed to have them. They are the best.
0: Oh, that's beautiful, Elwha. What are you guys up to this weekend?
1: We are going to Auckland today.
0: Really?
1: Yes.
0: Whereabouts are you from? Where do you currently live?
1: I live in Christchurch.
0: Okay, flying up to the big old smoke, eh? What are you guys doing up there?
1: My baby's dad's sisters have just immigrated to New Zealand, so we're going to meet them.
0: Oh, beautiful. Oh, well, I hope you have the best time and safe travels to you and your babies, Elwha.
1: Thank you so much.
0: Hold there and I'll grab your details and we'll send that petrol voucher your way. Easy as that, far note, all you got to do is text in to 389. When I ask you, and you'll go in the draw to win that $100 petrol voucher. Big mahi to Road Rubber for the hookups on this one. We're back into the Waiata. It's Catch a Fire. Who you with?

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2: Koia nei ngā rongorongo kōrero o tēnei haora.
3: In this update, Finance Minister Nicola Willis says the government's determined to get results from its increased spending on health. The budget allocates $34 billion to health over the next year. That's about $17,000 per household. Willis says the government's investing more due to our growing and ageing population, but it expects measurable outcomes from that investment.
4: It's not enough to just say we're putting more money in. That's why we've set the targets to have elective surgery waiting times coming down, the time you wait in the emergency room coming down, more specialist appointments.
3: The change to bowel cancer screening eligibility is being seen as a step forward, but a small one. Yesterday's budget announcement saw confirmation the screening age will be lowered from 58 to 56. Health Minister Simeon Brown says that will give access to more than 200,000 people. Bowel Cancer New Zealand CE Peter Huskinson says that they always welcome anything that moves the screening age down. Meanwhile, S&P Global Ratings Director Martin Foo says the government's residual cash deficit is still projected to widen in the next year. He says the earlier than expected return to surplus is far from guaranteed.
5: That's still predicated on things going pretty well in the Middle East, a relatively quick resolution to the Middle East crisis, and relatively tight operating expenditure control.
3: And the government's committing just under $500 million to tackle the rising prison population. It's part of a $1.3 billion investment into policing, corrections and other law and order agencies. Donald Trump has yet to sign off on a tentative agreement between the US and Iran. US sources report negotiators from both sides have reached a deal to extend the ceasefire for 60 days, begin nuclear talks and open the Strait of Hormuz. It's understood neither of the nation's leaders have approved the agreement. US Treasury Secretary Scott Bessent says Trump's not going to take a bad deal.
6: He has several red lines, and Iran has to turn over their highly enriched uranium, they cannot pursue a nuclear weapon, and the Strait of Hormuz has to free transit.
3: That's news.
1: Ngā tohu a tāwhiri mātia.
7: Morena, taking a look at the weather, Kaikoura o Tautahi me Timaru, he rangipaki, tekau mātoru te pāmahana, 13 is your high today. 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
7: 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Mauri ora e mara, no mai ki te hōtaka te ata, ko Liana au. What's good? Welcome to your rāmiri with me. It's just after 9 o'clock. Great to have you on the show this morning. I hope you've had a mean week. And you're looking forward to the long weekend. We've got King's birthday on Rahina. Looking forward to an extra day off. Kia utunumai up next. Toy Story 5 is coming

Post Malone featuring Doja Cat, I Like You. This is Tahu, Mauri Ora. Welcome back to Te Ata on Your Ra, Meri with me, Liana. Great to have you tuned into the show. 1995 was the year the very first Toy Story movie came out. Now, I remember in our whānau, we had it on VHS. It was a staple in our household. 1999, Toy Story 2 was released, and it wasn't until 11 years later, in 2010, that Toy Story 3 was out. I'm pretty sure that's the last Toy Story movie I watched, 2019 Toy Story 4. And now this year we can expect Toy Story 5 to come out. They got really creative with the names on this movie. Guess who is voicing a character in this movie this year? Bad Bunny is going to be voicing the pizza with sunglasses. I'm pretty sure that's just the name of the character. And you know what? I might have to get back into watching Toy Story because his voice... Okay, yeah, cool, calm, mysterious. Toy Story 5 is due to come out June the 19th. Good one for the tamariki and definitely still good for you if you were born in the 90s, a bit of nostalgia. Kia utuni mai coming up.

wehi and hori shore, catch a wave on Tahuti Ha or Te Waiponamu. No, my Tauti Mai Mana Te Ata, Koliana O. What's good? Welcome to your Aramiri with me, 29th of May. Yesterday, the AMAs happened in Tāmaki Makaurau, and your boy Te Wehi took home 2 awards. So he won Breakthrough Artist of the Year, and he also took home Best Roots Artist of 2026. If you want to check out the full results or watch back the night, you can see it on their website, aotearoamusicawards.co.nz. Now, Te Wehi has also released his debut album. It's called I'm Home, and he's doing a tour, stopping off in Ōtautahi at the end of his tour, June the 28th. You can get your tickets at ticketmaster.co.nz. Just look up Te Wehi or I'm Home album tour. It's going to be a vibe. And he also said that these gigs are for the whole whānau, so he's selected venues, like indoor venues, so that you can take your tamariki along to this. Ticketmaster.co.nz if you are keen to see Te Wehi for his I'm Home album tour. Kia utunu mai, Dillustrate have a new waiata coming up next.

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Jackson Owens, ko ia Can't Make It Right on Tahu. Kia ora, kia ora. Welcome to Your Rā Miri with me, Liana. This is Te Ata. Nice to have you company today. I hope you're looking forward to the long weekend. Kaua e wariwari. Don't forget, āpōpō, you have Jace with you, keeping you company on your Saturday. Te Ngaru on Tahu FM from 10 a.m. till 3 p.m, keeping the vibes high and the tunes going for you. Kia utonu mai, up next, Toi 2, Te Reo with your boy Piki. He's got a kiwaha for us. Keep it locked, it's Mohi, Te Ata Rau on Tahu.

0: Tahu FM, the beat of the South, Modi 2, Modi Ora. Welcome back to Te Ata with me, Liana, and with your boy Piki, because it's time for Toi Tū Te Reo. Morena e hoa.
1: Morena e hoa. Pai te hoki mai ki te kaupapa Toi Tū Te Reo mo tēnei wiki. It's awesome. It's one of my favourite times of the wiki. Kia moe ho mai.
0: Yeah, because you get a bit of air time, eh? It's also one of my favourite parts of the week. Great for learning Te Reo Māori is get someone on your team, man. So kia ora Piki for always helping me with my Reo Māori learning journey.
1: Utawa, utawa.
0: What's on the cards for us today for Toi Tū Te Reo?
1: So I've got a kiwaha, an idiom for us that expresses appreciation or attractiveness to something that has been created.
0: Oh, okay.
1: And that kiwaha goes like this, tapa tapa hi ana.
0: Tapa tapa hi ana.
1: Yeah, tapa tapa hi ana.
0: Tapa tapa hi ana.
1: Yeah, there's no macron on the hi, but this is tapa tapa hi ana.
0: Tapa tapa hi ana.
1: Yeah, tika tau. And yeah, that pretty much means primo. You know, something flash, styly. If you've done arts and crafts, or if you've done something amazing, you can just say, oh, tapa tapa hi ana te ra taonga, te ra mahi toi.
0: Is it something that you could use also if someone's wearing like a flash outfit?
1: Of course. Yeah, yeah. Tapa, primo.
0: Hiana.
1: Tapa tapa hiana toahua I tēnei rā.
0: I actually haven't heard the kupu primo for a very long time,
1: yeah,
0: Piki.
1: Yeah, it's an oldie goldie, isn't it?
0: Oldie goldie. Yeah. Oh, but now we can use tapa tapa hiana.
1: Yeah.

House of Shem, Te Huri Mai Rā. You're on Te Ata with me, Liana. Welcome back to Tahu FM. Hope you're having a mean rā meri elpa. I am signing off for the day. It's coming up to 10 o'clock, but I will be back with you on Rā 2. Monday, remember, is that public holiday. We've got King's birthday. Up next, Mau Tunu Mai, you've got your boy Hone on Te Rā from 10 till 3, and then bringing the ihi, the wihi, the wana. Your girl Po on Te Ihi this afternoon from 3 till 7. I hope you have a mean weekend. No mai haere mai, I would love to have you on the show on Tuesday morning. We'll catch up about the weekend. Have a mean one. Ka kite.

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2: Oia nei ngā rongorongo kōrero o tēnei haora.
3: In this update, Finance Minister Nicola Willis says she's proud to have reached a coalition consensus on her budget. It shows a return to surplus in the 2028-29 financial year, a year sooner than previously forecast. It prioritises investment in health and infrastructure. Willis says the coalition's found a way through their differing views.
4: Of course we're different, but we've come together on a budget in a very difficult time for the New Zealand economy in the midst of a global fuel crisis, and we've all agreed.
3: Praise for the government's latest monetary commitment to rail. Budget 2026 has set aside just over $1 billion for the next three-year rail network investment program, targeting railway renewals and maintenance. Almost $107 million has also been allocated to Auckland and Wellington metro networks. Emily Ansell reports.
5: Kiwi Rail CE Peter Reedy says this is the certainty they needed to plan in advance with appropriate resources. He says this will reduce costs and delivery risks. Reedy says the additional metro network boost means upgrades can continue after decades of underinvestment.
3: Mixed feelings over the government's shift from university study toward trades training. The budget doubles trades academy places to 20,000 over 4 years, giving more secondary students access to vocational training while at school. It's being funded by scrapping fees free. Canterbury's Darfield High School principal Andy England says students who are undecided about university will feel the impact of losing the scheme.
6: For many years we've been gearing school towards those people going to university, and I've often advocated for rebalancing the way that we invest in students.
3: State Highway 1 between Levin and Manukau in Horowhenua is expected to remain closed for several hours due to a serious three-vehicle crash. Three people are injured, one critically. A 21-year-old Austrian man has been jailed for 15 years for plotting a terror attack on a 2024 Taylor Swift concert in Vienna. Prosecutors say he swore allegiance to Islamic State and had tried to buy a machine gun and hand grenade. That's news. In sport, a seismic result in the men's second round at the French Tennis Open. World number 56, Juan Manuel Cirundolo, has ousted top seed Jannik Sinner across five sets on scorched Parisian clay. Elsewhere, 17-year-old Moez Kwame is through to the third round, having earlier become the youngest man to win a match at the tournament in 35 years. And Francis Tiafoe has won his second round match in five sets, but had his racket pinched in the aftermath. He's been unable to net the culprit, so has offered a double pass to the tournament as bait. And New South Wales league great Andrew Johns has conceded that Queensland fullback Kalyn Ponga should not have been sent off for a high tackle in the Blues' opening come-from-behind State of Origin victory. That's sport. I'm Malcolm Jordan.
1: 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Te rā on Tahu Efe.
7: No mai hoki mai ki te rā, kohone tēnei, hari rā, mere. You'll be with me all the way to 3 o'clock. I'll be keeping lock for the kōrero, all the bangers. Let's finish the week off strong. We've got some Tawas, Bob Marley and the Wailers, but here's 660 with We Made It. Tahu FM, the beat of the South.

0: FM コホネテネイ coming up. We got some ネイヒワヤタ, we got クロワイフトイツーテチリチ。ネイヒファイムリテラ, we got Ice Cube with It Was a Good Day.
1: I gotta say it was a good
0: day. Bit of a classic. Just those Friday vibes, isn't it? Up next, the beat of the South.
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No mai hoki mai ki te rā, kohone tēnei. Hope you're having a beautiful day so far. Happy Friday. Don't go anywhere because in the next break I'll let you know. Te whakatau ki o te rā, the phrase of the day. Let's start the day off strong with a bang. Let's get inspired. We got some SWV, but here's Vince Harder with You're My Sign. You're on. Tahu!

Kahu FM kohone tēnei, ko te whakatau ki o te rā, the phrase of the day. Mā te huruhuru ka rere te manu, adorn the bird with feathers so it may fly. Preparation and support enables success, you know, staying ahead of the game. You know, food prep, having your clothes ready for the gym or mahi before that day like I do. You know, failing to prepare is preparing to fail. It means if you don't plan or get ready properly, you're setting yourself up for failure. So stay in it. Stay prepared. That's what it's about. We've got some. Dave and Tim's, Usher, Behez, Cora, Tarakechi.

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FM kohone tēnei, paku pānui e hoa, hauora hui, rehua marae. The police and fire department coming in to kōrero about how to keep yourself safe in and around your home. You can find more details on the Rehua Marae Facebook page. Hey, get amongst it, we've got some prints, but here is Paperboy with Ditty. Yawantahu!

0: my hoki mai ki te rā, that was my boy Diamond, Sun and Water with SAW. Coming up after the break, we've got some Māori Waiata, one of my favourite Māori Waiata. A Maumahara Noa Ho by Brannigan Ka'a. Classic, man. Tracker. Maumahara Noa Ho. From Nitera, we've got Spawn Breezy with Oh My Goodness. Classic. Up next, don't go anywhere, be to the south.
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3: Te kainga o ngā waiatata.

tērā, kohone tēnei. Last night, the Aotearoa Music Awards went down and my brother got the best Māori artist. I'll let you know who that is in the next break. He's Himothy, man. You know, he's been in the game for ages. He's been doing all the translating for a lot of big artists from Aotearoa who translate their waata from English to Māori. But yeah, you'll definitely know some of his waata, so I'll let you know who that is in the next break. Don't miss it, because some Olivia Dean, but here's Twister of Sunshine. You're on Tahoe!

Kei te wakarongo mai koe ki a Tahu FM, kohone tēnei. It's New Zealand Music Month and the Aotearoa Music Awards went down last night and my brother Tawas won Best Māori Artist. Congrats to everyone who won an award. It's beautiful to see, you know, New Zealand music is alive, running, getting through it. Let's go, we've got some ala mai. But here's Nesia Mystic, it's Nesian 101, you're on.

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